You had the cards, I must admit. You were awful smart. The awful truth is awful sad, I must admit. I was awful.

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And now you do what they told you. 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

0: 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I'd rather breathe. But I want your sweet love to myself. Such a tease in a bliss. But I want your sweet love to myself.
1: Que no te engañen. Esto es Sonido Vinilo. 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

Thanks for having us. 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Until next time. And there will be a next time. Do us a big favour, yeah? Don't forget us, and we won't forget you.

0: okay? This is Vivian Campbell, everybody! I'm about to push the fast in Belfast. You ready?
1: You ready?
2: He's always ready.
0: Are you ready?

0: Vinilo FM.
1: Vinilo FM.
0: La radio de los oldies.
2: Hello everyone, Joey Tempest from the band Europe, and you're of course listening to Vinilo FM.